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The king of New York.

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A destination moon.

Many ears must one man have before he can hear people cry? 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